0: Bezos us all.
1: Perhaps have the opportunity to realize socialization of military
2: in a
1: military posture that relates to the individual population.
0: And that can directly assume
1: a posture of defense through a national vehicle.
0: But what do you want to say?
1: Everyone knows.
0: Name a topic.
1: No one else.
0: Name a topic.
1: Name a topic.
0: Any topic.

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Okay.

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0: Robert Palmer en I'll Be Your Baby Tonight en de Fayettist Ed Sheeran en The Galway Girl.
1: Goedemiddag,
2: my Diana de Groot.
0: Hast al wel eens dat je in het Nederlands aan het praten bent en dat je dan in één keer ook eens naar het Fries of misschien wel oorsom. 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Bij mij in de studio zit Dylan Roos van de Frieske Academie. 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
3: Ja.
0: 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Verslik me de haast zelf in tussen het Fries en het Nederlands. Dylan, goeiemiddag.
3: Goedemiddag.
0: Ja. Goeiemiddag. Ja, ja, dan komst uit Canada. Je komt uit Canada.
3: Ja, ik kom uit Canada, ja.
0: Maar hoe ben jij in Friesland beland?
3: Well...
0: Ja, yeah, you can do it in English. Yes, you can try.
3: Yeah, I'll try. In Canada, there is actually a bunch of people called the Acadian. They're French speakers, right?
0: Yeah.
3: But they also mix English too, a bit like in Friesland. You might mix Frisian and Dutch or something, right? And these people feel very connected to their language. And I think Friesland is the same too. I saw it says Taal van het Hart, right?
0: Mm-hmm.
3: So when I saw that it's the language of the heart, and my research is about language and the brain, I thought, well, where does the heart fit into research?
0: Aha. Uh-huh. Right? And so you thought, I need to go to Friesland. To study this.
3: Yes.
0: Okay.
3: Yeah, exactly. Because I think Friesland has that very strong connection to the language.
0: Yeah, like the people who speak French in Canada.
3: Exactly.
0: And have the same. Okay.
3: Exactly.
0: Ik zal even translate it a little bit.
3: Sure.
0: Hij maakt het eigenlijk een beetje de vergelijking tussen de Franstalige Canadezen in Canada, die dan het Frans met het Engels mengen, zeg maar. En wij Friesen doggen dat eigenlijk ik. En dat doet hij dus nou onderzoek naar. Dat code switching, hoe werkt dat?
3: Ja, so the interesting thing is some people think that code switching is a bad thing, right? Oh, I forgot a word in this language or something. That's not actually the case. It's just that sometimes it's easier to mix languages than to keep them separate, right? So whenever you're keeping them separate, you're almost using a different part of your brain,
0: mm-hmm.
3: You know? It's a very interesting thing. It's like you're entering a different world,
0: yeah,
3: for lack of a better term. I know when I spoke to Anna Ninka. I spoke to her over the phone and she said whenever she looks at someone, she sees their face. She's actually, she wants to speak to them in Frisian just by seeing their face. You know, she's got memories with them, spends time with them, right? There's somebody that she connects to. And the second that she sees them, it triggers that immediately, right?
0: Yeah.
3: That urge to speak in that specific language.
0: Yeah.
3: So that's what language can do. And code switching is just a natural part of that whole thing.
0: But
3: right?
0: Is it a good thing? Is it?
3: Sure.
0: What does your brain need to do?
3: In order to code switch.
0: Yeah.
3: Yeah. Well, it's more like, you know, you're doing something that's kind of natural, right? So your brain is looking for words.

0: that maybe it can't access right at that moment, right? But it's still doing something that allows you to communicate in the most efficient way that you can. That's the most important thing. Mm-hmm. You want a connection, right?
1: Yeah.
0: So whatever way that is, whether it's code switching, whether it's keeping a language separate, it doesn't really matter. You know, that's the brain's way to create a connection with somebody else and to connect.
1: Ja, het is een beetje ingewikkeld in Tusken om, om oor te zetten. 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
0: Yes, mooie vraag. Okay. Well, I guess in Friesland, it's that idea. So most research about language, it's very connected to your brain. Right. So to give you an example, right now you're listening to me speaking het Engels, right?
1: Yeah.
0: And your brain is kind of getting, you know, it's pushing the Frisian and maybe Dutch down right now, like to.
1: Ooh, my brain
0: focus.
1: Is making an error because I think, oh, I have to think in English, yes, Dutch, and Frisian now.
0: Exactly. Yeah. Exactly. Right. But now because we're speaking English, your English is kind of up here.
1: It's, yeah.
0: You're listening to that, right? Mm-hmm. And so. That's what happens. It's suppressing the other language. So most research thinks that you're pushing the other languages away, right? But what it doesn't talk about is, well, how does your own experience, your identity, also play a role in that language selection, mm-hmm. right? In how you use your language.
1: Mm-hmm.
0: So for me, that's what my research wants to look at. Not just how your brain works, but it's the connection between the heart and the brain.
1: Yeah.
0: Right? That's another thing that I want to look at. And I think Friesland is the perfect spot for it because it's the language of the taal van het hart.
1: Het is de taal van het hart.
0: It is the taal van het hart.
1: Ja, en nou ja, jij hebt je al een beetje georiënteerd in Friesland. En je bent fan geworden van een Friese artiest.
0: Ja. Ja, no, I've seen quite a bit. I've eaten damkjes, I've eaten oranje koek, right?
1: Yeah.
0: And I've also listened to Country Witska, like we played earlier. If you'd like me to sing, I can sing a little bit.
1: Oh, yeah, you can.
0: Okay,
1: Hij is fan worden van Country Witske. En hij kent dat dus ik zongen in het Friesk.
0: Okay. Would you like to clap a little bit? Or
1: yeah, okay. I don't know the rhythm.

0: tattoos.
1: Nou, wonderful. Woo!
0: Yeah, so I can sing. I'm learning the language through singing, I think, as well.
1: Yeah. Is it going to be in your heart as well?
0: Absolutely.
1: The Frisian language?
0: Absolutely.
1: Yeah?
0: Yeah. The more Frisian people I speak to, I think that's why the connection with Canada and my community, my Wetenschap in Canada, and also, you know, that whole idea, it makes me feel more connected to Frisian people because I see similarities between us and how we feel about the language.
1: Do you need some more people for your research? Do you want to an oproep doen?
0: Yeah, an oproep doen. Yeah, absolutely. So my research is going to look at exactly this.
1: Yeah.
0: Right? So, and I think the reason it's important too, in Friesland, if you know identity is very important with Taal, language, right? Then you know that if you're teaching a language like Frisian, then creating an identity is just as important, belangrijk, as the Taal. Right? You need to have a combination of both.
1: Yeah.
0: So that's what I'm going to research here. So for mine, there's a questionnaire, Fragenlijst, right, that you have to fill out. That's about identiteit and also proficiency in the language.
1: Where can we find it?
0: In the Frisch Academy website, actually. So if you gave Meidwaan on the website. Meidwaan, is that how you say it? Meidwaan. Meld je aan. Yeah, meld je aan.
1: Okay.
0: It's on the website.
1: Van de Frieske Academie.
0: Van de Frieske Academie. And you can go there. And all you have to do is name pictures in Frisian and Dutch.
1: Okay.
0: Plaatjes.
1: You had a little test, but we're running a little bit out of time.
0: Okay.
1: I play Country Wietske, and after that we do a little test.
0: Sure.
1: Okay?
0: Sounds good.
1: Yeah, you sing along.
0: Okay, I will.
2: Het is een pronkje, is mooie Frieseland. Het bos en de greiden, maar een zee en stroom. Leven is goed, ja.

It's harder than I thought to tell the truth. It's gonna leave you in pieces. All alone with your demons. And I know that we need this, but I've been too afraid to follow through.